cameraman and we could have some. And he's up there, what's that? Hawaiian noises. He's banging on the bundles like a chimpanzee. Oh, that ain't working.

That ain't working. That's the way you do it. You play the guitar on the MTV. That ain't working. That's the way you do it. Money.